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3: You found someone new. Before me and trying to

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0: 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Ratatata, ratatata, straight to ya, straight to ya, straight to ya, dam ya. 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
1: Hey, come on, come on, kita request lagu di Asiatic aja yuk. WhatsApp-nya ke nomor 0812-921-11921 atau lewat DM Instagram di @suaraindah92.1.
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1: Tes tes, cek mic. 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Yo, Mitchell Bolihap, mandel yo. Beat box box, total yo. Moi solo kwan, real hap dung hap. Everywhere I go, bring the beat box. 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
2: 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Kita request lagu di Asiatic aja yuk. WhatsApp-nya ke nomor 0812-921-11921 atau lewat DM Instagram di @suaraindah92.1.
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1: Tes, tes, cek mic, ciki, ciki, ciki, boom, boom, boom, yeah, let's go. 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Yo, you coba lihat beatbox box tutorial. Moi solokwan yung hapung hap. Everywhere I go bring the beatbox. 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
0: Oh, to the K, to the OK.